You know, this artist has quite the voice on her, and she can do aerials while singing. Not too shabby. It is Pink right now with Just Give Me a Reason.

0: Bruno Mars, before that, the Backstreet Boys. Now, Nick Carter is going to pull double duty coming up at a charity softball game happening in Vegas. Not only is he going to play in the Battle for Vegas charity game, but he's also going to sing the national anthem. That is just around the corner, coming up a little later this month. In the meantime, coming up here, Taylor Swift is on deck next.
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0: That is Ella Langley, who just gave Morgan Wallen the boot. This song is just crushing it on the charts. It's called Choosin' Texas, and it continues to dominate. Now, she just tied last week with Morgan Wallen's Last Night for the fifth longest running leaders of all time on the Hot Country Songs chart. Well, now this is the sixth week, meaning she has now pulled ahead of Morgan, bumping him to the sixth spot, and she now holds that fifth spot all on her lonesome. Will she get higher? I don't know. Maybe. She seems to be breaking records. She's not done yet. Ella Langley, watch out, world. Here she comes.
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9: Here's your Q104 forecast. Lows dip down to about 57 tonight under partly cloudy skies, northeasterly winds, 5 to 10 miles an hour. Bright sunshine expected tomorrow, highs level off around 77. Lows level off around 54. Tomorrow night, clear skies. Bright sunshine and dry Wednesday and Thursday. Upper 70s. Wednesday, low 80s by Thursday. That's your local forecast update. I'm meteorologist Ray Miller from the Q104 Weather Center. Right now, 75.
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0: There's Billie Eilish before that, Justin Timberlake, and Katy Perry, who just had a big win in court. Kind of wild and crazy. The court has ruled that she is owed her $3 million in lawyer fees. That's on top of the $2 million court win in her Montecito mansion battle that was ongoing for quite a long time. It looks like Katy Perry has come out victorious.
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1: ABC News, I'm Chuck Sievertson. The Trump administration's transgender military ban is likely unconstitutional, says a federal appeals court affirming a lower court's blocking of the ban. Defense Secretary Hegseth says, see you at the Supreme Court. The Justice Department stating it will abide by a federal judge's ruling temporarily freezing the Trump administration's $1.8 billion fund for people claiming injuries from the Biden administration. ABC's Jay O'Brien asking Texas Senator John Cornyn.
2: Was this a miscalculation of the president?
3: Yes, I guess I'd call it that.
1: Confirmed Ebola deaths in Africa doubling since Thursday to 42, with hundreds of confirmed cases in Democratic Republic of Congo and Uganda. Suspected cases now over 1,000. Federal judge is allowing a progressive group to fly an 8647 flag during a protest in Washington, rejecting the Secret Service's claim the phrase is a threat against President Trump. This is ABC News.
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9: Here's your Q104 forecast. Lows dip down to about 57 tonight under partly cloudy skies, northeasterly winds, 5 to 10 miles an hour. Bright sunshine expected tomorrow, highs level off around 77. Lows level off around 54 tomorrow night, clear skies. Bright sunshine and dry Wednesday and Thursday, upper 70s, Wednesday, low 80s by Thursday. That's your local forecast update. I'm meteorologist Ray Miller from the Q104 Weather Center. Currently 73.
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Lock it in. All the best sounds to jumpstart your week. 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You know what I'm talking about.

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0: Max McNown, Better Me For You. We got all the best music, brand new sounds, old school jams, and a few surprises, too. Coming up, an artist who unfortunately says she's not making music anymore. She's on an indefinite hiatus. Nelly Furtado. She's headed straight for you next.
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6: Here's your Q104 forecast. Lows dip down to about 57 tonight under partly cloudy skies, northeasterly winds, 5 to 10 miles an hour. Bright sunshine expected tomorrow, highs level off around 77. Lows level off around 54, tomorrow night clear skies. Bright sunshine and dry Wednesday and Thursday, upper 70s, Wednesday low 80s by Thursday. That's your local forecast update. I'm meteorologist Ray Miller from the Q104 Weather Center. Currently 73.
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0: This guy just makes beautiful music, whoever he's with. That was solo Rob Thomas. He's great with Matchbox 20. He's great making music with other people. And, of course, pretty great on his own, too. Rob Thomas, that song is Thrill Me. We're keeping you thrilled all day long with the perfect Monday playlist. More to come just around the corner, so hang tight.
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2: ABC News, I'm Chuck Sievertson. The Justice Department stating it will abide by a federal judge's ruling temporarily freezing the Trump administration's $1.8 billion fund for people claiming injuries from the Biden administration. Last week, sources told ABC News that Republicans strongly opposed the fund. Reaction by Republicans at the Capitol to ABC's Jay O'Brien was muted. Missouri Senator Eric Schmidt.
3: My understanding, DOJ is not moving forward, so it's a moot point.
2: President Trump says the Israeli prime minister has agreed to not attack Lebanon and Hezbollah. The Iran-backed militants, Trump says, agreed to stop attacking Israel. All that to try to restart the Iran-U.S. talks. Confirmed Ebola deaths in Africa doubling since Thursday to 42. Democratic Republic of Congo and Uganda, suspected cases now over 1,000. A police officer fired after being caught on a doorbell camera repeatedly punching a woman during an arrest. Now faces an assault charge in Shelby, North Carolina. This is ABC News.
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9: Here's your Q104 forecast. Lows level off around 57 tonight under mainly clear skies. Winds out of the northeast, 5 to 10 miles an hour. Bright sunshine expected tomorrow. Daytime highs approaching 77. Clear skies tomorrow night, lows dip down to about 54. Ample sunshine and dry Wednesday and Thursday, upper 70s. Wednesday, low 80s by Thursday. That's your local forecast update. I'm meteorologist Ray Miller from the Q104 Weather Center. Right now, 72.
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0: things that I've got.
1: That is Benson Boone. Before that, Newlywed, Dua Lipa. That's right, I get to call her a newlywed now because Dua Lipa and Callum Turner got married over the weekend at a very small intimate ceremony in London. Probably the opposite of what Tay Tay is planning, but it is official. They are now husband and wife. A big congrats to the happy couple.
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0: Bruno Mars with I Just Might. Before that, Jason Mraz and BTS in the mix. Now, BTS are teaming up with a beloved brand for something very special this month, their very own limited edition Oreo. That's right, they're partnering with the cookie brand for a flavor inspired by South Korea, where they're from. This is a popular street food there. It's basically maple syrup stuffed pancakes, like yummo. And they're going to be purple cookies. You're going to see those starting to hit shelves next week on June 12th. So keep your eyes open. In the meantime, coming up, hitting you just around the corner, we got Harry Styles on the way next.
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3: And here's Clark with the weather. 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
4: 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Now here's Dave with sports.
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7: Here's your Q104 forecast. Lows level off around 57 tonight under mainly clear skies. Winds out of the northeast, 5 to 10 miles an hour. Bright sunshine expected tomorrow. Daytime highs approaching 77. Clear skies tomorrow night, lows dip down to about 54. Ample sunshine and dry Wednesday and Thursday, upper 70s. Wednesday, low 80s by Thursday. That's your local forecast update. I'm meteorologist Ray Miller from the Q104 Weather Center. Currently, it's 70 degrees.
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0: such a catchy song. It's going to be in my head all day. Fever Dream. That is Alex Warren with his latest. We got more great music for you, though, so lock it in. New music, old school jams, and plenty of surprises, too, coming up next.
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1: ABC News, I'm Chuck Sievertson. A heated phone call between President Trump and Israeli Prime Minister Netanyahu today included four-letter words, and Trump calling Netanyahu ungrateful and crazy, saying his escalation of war in Lebanon could wreck the Iran-U.S. talks. And according to sources familiar with the call to ABC News, Trump said he got Israel and Hezbollah to stop attacks for the moment. A federal judge is allowing a progressive group to fly an 8647 flag during a protest in Washington. ABC's Peter Harlambous.
2: The judge rejected the Secret Service's claim that the flag represented a threat to kill Donald Trump, concluding the phrase is more often defined as to throw out or nick something.
1: It will obey a federal judge's ruling temporarily freezing the Trump administration's $1.8 billion fund, says the Justice Department, a fund set up for people claiming injuries from the Biden years. Confirmed Ebola deaths in Africa increasing in Democratic Republic of Congo and Uganda. This is ABC News.
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8: Here's your Q104 forecast. Lows dip down to about 57 overnight under mainly clear skies. Winds out of the northeast, 5 to 10 miles an hour. Bright sunshine expected Tuesday. Daytime highs approaching 77. Lows dip down to about 54 Tuesday night. Clear skies and dry Wednesday and Thursday. Upper 70s Wednesday. Low 80s by Thursday. That's your local forecast update. I'm meteorologist Ray Miller from the Q104 Weather Center. Right now, it's 70 degrees.
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0: New music from Papa Roach. Before that, we went old school with No Doubt to, of course, our back together and performing at the Sphere for a handful of shows. Now, one of their first shows together at this iconic venue, Blake Shelton got to attend. It was the first time he ever got to see Gwen perform with No Doubt. And of course, he said it was spectacular, ever supporting. So very interesting to think that that's the first time he ever got to see his wife in sort of the element that really helped her rise to fame. Pretty cool, right? Coming up, some more great sounds for you. So lock it in. John Mayer and more on the way.
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0: Zara Larsson with Midnight Sun before that Justin Bieber, who might have to add Matchmaker to his resume because apparently he did help to connect Kendall Jenner with Jacob Elordi. In fact, they just went on a double date with Justin and Hailey. I'm thinking there's going to be another date somewhere in the future where you've got all three couples, those two, plus, of course, Kylie and Timothy. So I don't know. It could be a vibe. A vibe I definitely want paparazzi photos from. Is it just me?
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7: Here's your Q104 forecast. Lows dip down to about 57 overnight under mainly clear skies. Winds out of the northeast, 5 to 10 miles an hour. Bright sunshine expected Tuesday. Daytime highs approaching 77. Lows dip down to about 54 Tuesday night. Clear skies and dry Wednesday and Thursday. Upper 70s Wednesday, low 80s by Thursday. That's your local forecast update. I'm meteorologist Ray Miller from the Q104 Weather Center. Right now, it's 70 degrees.
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0: There's Miley Cyrus. Hopefully she didn't have to only buy her flowers, because I'm sure she was gifted plenty after she got her star on the Hollywood Walk of Fame last month. Now, if you were watching the ceremony, you may have noticed her dad, Billy Ray Cyrus, was not there. Sources are saying that is because of some of the tension in the family between Billy, his new girlfriend, Elizabeth Hurley, and Miley. So I don't know how true that is. She did have some sweet comments about him, short but sweet, in her speech. So I don't know, but kind of interesting not to see her dad there cheering her on for such a big moment. So I don't know. Hopefully they can work it out. I do know coming up, we got more of your favorites right here. So lock it in. More on the way next.
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2: 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Participants can only win one contest prize per person every 30 days. Winners must appear in person with proper positive legal identification to claim any prize Monday through Friday, excluding holidays, within 30 days, or the prize will be forfeited. Prizes will not be mailed or delivered. Any winner under the age of 18 must be accompanied by a parent or legal guardian. No trade or cash equivalent will be awarded for any contest prize. Any person or persons found to be in violation of these contest rules before, during, or after their respected contest or giveaway will be disqualified and will not be eligible for future contests or giveaways.
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3: 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Always keeping you weather aware.
4: Here's your Q104 forecast. Lows dip down to about 57 overnight under mainly clear skies. Winds out of the northeast, 5 to 10 miles an hour. Bright sunshine expected Tuesday. Daytime highs approaching 77. Lows dip down to about 54 Tuesday night. Clear skies and dry Wednesday and Thursday. Upper 70s Wednesday, low 80s by Thursday. That's your local forecast update. I'm meteorologist Ray Miller from the Q104 Weather Center. Right now, it's 70 degrees.
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Hey, it's Marconi. 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

0: 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I hate when I gain 10 pounds for a role and then realize I'm not even an actress.
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3: Here's your Q104 forecast. Lows dip down to about 57 overnight under mainly clear skies. Winds out of the northeast, 5 to 10 miles an hour. Bright sunshine expected Tuesday. Daytime highs approaching 77. Lows dip down to about 54 Tuesday night. Clear skies and dry Wednesday and Thursday. Upper 70s Wednesday, low 80s by Thursday. That's your local forecast update. I'm meteorologist Ray Miller from the Q104 Weather Center. Right now, 68.
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0: Alex Warren. Ordinary. 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
1: ABC News, I'm Chuck Sievertson. Curse words we can't repeat here. We're in a heated phone call between President Trump and Israeli Prime Minister Netanyahu Monday, according to sources familiar with it. They say Trump called Netanyahu ungrateful and crazy, saying his escalation of war in Lebanon could sink the Iran-U.S. talks. It will obey a federal judge's ruling temporarily freezing the Trump administration's $1.8 billion funds, says the Justice Department, funds set up for people claiming injuries from the Biden years. Tax dollars would potentially go to January 6th rioters who attacked police officers. Senator John Cornyn, Texas Republican.
2: Was this a miscalculation of the president?
3: Yes, I guess I'd call it that.
1: Trump administration's transgender military ban is likely unconstitutional, says a federal appeals court. Defense Secretary Hegseth indicates they'll appeal to the Supreme Court. Suspected Ebola cases rising. This is ABC News.
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7: Here's your Q104 forecast. Lows dip down to about 57 overnight under mainly clear skies. Winds out of the northeast, 5 to 10 miles an hour. Bright sunshine expected Tuesday. Daytime highs approaching 77. Lows dip down to about 54 Tuesday night. Clear skies and dry Wednesday and Thursday. Upper 70s Wednesday, low 80s by Thursday. That's your local forecast update. I'm meteorologist Ray Miller from the Q104 Weather Center. Currently 64.
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Hey, it's Marconi. I bet in 2,000 years, they're going to be digging up the rubble of our destroyed Earth, and they'll find a Nokia cell phone still on half battery.

0: Sienna Spyro, Die on This Hill. Hey, it's Marconi. 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
3: Here's your Q104 forecast. Lows dip down to about 57 overnight under mainly clear skies. Winds out of the northeast, 5 to 10 miles an hour. Bright sunshine expected Tuesday. Daytime highs approaching 77. Lows dip down to about 54 Tuesday night. Clear skies and dry Wednesday and Thursday. Upper 70s Wednesday. Low 80s by Thursday. That's your local forecast update. I'm meteorologist Ray Miller from the Q104 Weather Center. Currently 64.
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0: Somber, back to Friends. Hey, it's Marconi. I haven't seen a kid on a leash in a while. I guess parents started releasing them back into the wild. I don't know.
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2: ABC News, I'm Chuck Sievertson. Threatening to pull customs officers from airports in so-called sanctuary cities that don't cooperate with immigration police to boost security at the Delaney Hall Detention Center in Newark, New Jersey. Homeland Security Secretary Mark Wayne Mullen. He responded to demonstrators protesting conditions inside.
3: There's not one thing that they can say that they're doing that is outside the law that they are mandated to do, that Congress has the one that mandated them to do so.
2: It will obey a federal judge's ruling temporarily freezing the Trump administration's $1.8 billion fund, says the Justice Department, the fund set up for people claiming injuries from the Biden years. A heated phone call included four-letter words between President Trump and Israeli Prime Minister Netanyahu Monday, say sources familiar with it. Trump saying Israel's escalation of attacks in Lebanon could wreck the Iran war talks. This is ABC News.
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7: Here's your Q104 forecast. Lows dip down to about 57 overnight under mainly clear skies. Winds out of the northeast, 5 to 10 miles an hour. Bright sunshine expected Tuesday. Daytime highs approaching 77. Lows dip down to about 54 Tuesday night. Clear skies and dry Wednesday and Thursday. Upper 70s Wednesday. Low 80s by Thursday. That's your local forecast update. I'm meteorologist Ray Miller from the Q104 Weather Center. Currently 64.
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When I find myself with a simple problem, what I do is I stop, take a deep breath, and ask myself, how can I complicate this?

0: 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Hey, it's Marconi. 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

0: Ray, where is my husband? Hey, it's Marconi. If someone ever asks you for advice, just reply with, buy a penguin. I mean, imagine a scenario where that isn't awesome.
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3: Here's your Q104 forecast. Lows dip down to about 57 overnight under mainly clear skies. Winds out of the northeast, 5 to 10 miles an hour. Bright sunshine expected Tuesday. Daytime highs approaching 77. Lows dip down to about 54 Tuesday night. Clear skies and dry Wednesday and Thursday. Upper 70s Wednesday, low 80s by Thursday. That's your local forecast update. I'm meteorologist Ray Miller from the Q104 Weather Center. Currently 64.
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1: ABC News, I'm Chuck Sievertson. Curse words we can't repeat here. We're in a heated phone call between President Trump and Israeli Prime Minister Netanyahu Monday, according to sources familiar with it. They say Trump called Netanyahu ungrateful and crazy, saying his escalation of war in Lebanon could sink the Iran-U.S. talks. It will obey a federal judge's ruling temporarily freezing the Trump administration's $1.8 billion funds, says the Justice Department, funds set up for people claiming injuries from the Biden years. Tax dollars would potentially go to January 6th rioters who attacked police officers. Senator John Cornyn, Texas Republican.
2: Was this a miscalculation of the president?
3: Yes, I guess I'd call it that.
1: Trump administration's transgender military ban is likely unconstitutional, says a federal appeals court. Defense Secretary Hegseth indicates they'll appeal to the Supreme Court. Suspected Ebola cases rising. This is ABC News.
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7: Here's your Q104 forecast. Lows level off around 57 overnight under mainly clear skies. Winds out of the northeast, 5 to 10 miles an hour. Ample sunshine expected Tuesday. Daytime highs approaching 77. Lows level off around 54 Tuesday night, clear skies. Bright sunshine and dry Wednesday and Thursday, upper 70s. Wednesday, low 80s by Thursday. That's your local forecast update. I'm meteorologist Ray Miller from the Q104 Weather Center. Right now, it's 64 degrees.
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0: Taylor, Allison Swift, Elizabeth Taylor. Hey, it's Marconi. New Taylor Swift music coming out this week. That's right. She's coming out with a song for the Toy Story 5 soundtrack. It's called I Knew It, I Knew You, and it's due out this Friday. I can't wait.
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3: Here's your Q104 forecast. Lows level off around 57 overnight under mainly clear skies. Winds out of the northeast, 5 to 10 miles an hour. Ample sunshine expected Tuesday. Daytime highs approaching 77. Lows level off around 54 Tuesday night. Clear skies. Bright sunshine and dry Wednesday and Thursday. Upper 70s Wednesday. Low 80s by Thursday. That's your local forecast update. I'm meteorologist Ray Miller from the Q104 Weather Center. Right now, it's 64 degrees.

0: Olivia Dean, so easy to fall in love. 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
2: ABC News, I'm Chuck Sievertson. Threatening to pull customs officers from airports in so-called sanctuary cities that don't cooperate with immigration police to boost security at the Delaney Hall Detention Center in Newark, New Jersey. Homeland Security Secretary Mark Wayne Mullen. He responded to demonstrators protesting conditions inside.
3: There's not one thing that they can say that they're doing that is outside the law that they are mandated to do, that Congress has the one that mandated them to do so.
2: It will obey a federal judge's ruling temporarily freezing the Trump administration's $1.8 billion fund, says the Justice Department, the fund set up for people claiming injuries from the Biden years. A heated phone call included four-letter words between President Trump and Israeli Prime Minister Netanyahu Monday, say sources familiar with it. Trump saying Israel's escalation of attacks in Lebanon could wreck the Iran war talks. This is ABC News.
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7: Here's your Q104 forecast. Chance of rain showers overnight, otherwise mainly clear skies. Lows level off around 57. Northeasterly winds, 5 to 10 miles an hour. Highs around 78. Tuesday, ample sunshine expected. Lows level off around 54 Tuesday night. Bright sunshine and dry Wednesday and Thursday with highs in the low 80s. That's your local forecast update. I'm meteorologist Ray Miller from the Q104 Weather Center. Currently, it's 64 degrees.
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I bet in 2,000 years, they're going to be digging up the rubble of our destroyed Earth, and they'll find a Nokia cell phone still on half battery.

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3: Here's your Q104 forecast. Chance of rain showers overnight, otherwise mainly clear skies. Lows level off around 57. Northeasterly winds 5 to 10 miles an hour. Highs around 78. Tuesday, ample sunshine expected. Lows level off around 54 Tuesday night. Bright sunshine and dry Wednesday and Thursday with highs in the low 80s. That's your local forecast update. I'm meteorologist Ray Miller from the Q104 Weather Center. Currently 63.
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0: Smith, stargazing. Hey, it's Marconi. I haven't seen a kid on a leash in a while. I guess maybe parents just started releasing them back into the wild? I don't know.
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2: 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Participants can only win one contest prize per person every 30 days. Winners must appear in person with proper positive legal identification to claim any prize Monday through Friday, excluding holidays, within 30 days, or the prize will be forfeited. Prizes will not be mailed or delivered. Any winner under the age of 18 must be accompanied by a parent or legal guardian. No trade or cash equivalent will be awarded for any contest prize. Any person or persons found to be in violation of these contest rules before, during, or after their respected contest or giveaway will be disqualified and will not be eligible for future contests or giveaways.
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1: ABC News, I'm Chuck Sievertson. Curse words we can't repeat here. We're in a heated phone call between President Trump and Israeli Prime Minister Netanyahu Monday, according to sources familiar with it. They say Trump called Netanyahu ungrateful and crazy, saying his escalation of war in Lebanon could sink the Iran-U.S. talks. It will obey a federal judge's ruling temporarily freezing the Trump administration's $1.8 billion funds, says the Justice Department. Funds set up for people claiming injuries from the Biden years. Tax dollars would potentially go to January 6th rioters who attacked police officers. Senator John Cornyn, Texas Republican.
2: Was this a miscalculation of the president?
3: Yes, I guess I'd call it that.
1: Trump administration's transgender military ban is likely unconstitutional, says a federal appeals court. Defense Secretary Hegseth indicates they'll appeal to the Supreme Court. Suspected Ebola cases rising. This is ABC News.
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7: Here's your Q104 forecast. Bright sunshine expected today with daytime highs approaching 78. Winds out of the northeast, 8 to 15 miles an hour. Clear skies again. Tonight lows level off around 54. High temperatures reach up to 81. Tomorrow, bright sunshine expected. Sunny skies Thursday with a high of 83. 84 Friday. That's your local forecast update. I'm meteorologist Ray Miller from the Q104 Weather Center. Currently 63.
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Harry Styles, American Girls. 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
4: Here's your Q104 forecast. Bright sunshine expected today with daytime highs approaching 78. Winds out of the northeast, 8 to 15 miles an hour. Clear skies again. Tonight lows level off around 54. High temperatures reach up to 81. Tomorrow, bright sunshine expected. Sunny skies Thursday with a high of 83. 84 Friday. That's your local forecast update. I'm meteorologist Ray Miller from the Q104 Weather Center. Currently 63.
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0: Madonna and Sabrina Carpenter bring your love. Hey, it's Marconi. Nursing school doesn't prepare you for the number of elderly patients who will casually confess to decades-old murders. Stop telling me your secrets, Mrs. Pennyworth.
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1: ABC News, I'm Shiri Preston. Russia launching hundreds of drones and dozens of missiles in Kyiv, killing at least 14 civilians and wounding more than 100 others. Among the dead, a 3-year-old child pulled from the rubble of an apartment building. The ceasefire between the U.S. and Iran is holding, even though Israel's repeated incursions into Lebanon now appear to be at the heart of disagreements.
2: Iran threatening to cut off negotiations entirely after Israel again targeted southern Lebanon. But President Trump saying he thinks he will have a deal to extend the ceasefire and reopen the Strait of Hormuz with Iran over the next week.
1: ABC's Melissa Adan. Secretary of State Marco Rubio to face Congress this week as he requests the State Department's annual budget. He is expected to be asked a lot about the war in Iran. The Justice Department says it will comply with a court order halting the so-called anti-weaponization fund set up after the president settled his court case with the IRS. This is ABC News.
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6: From the 4 Broadcasting News Desk, I'm Austin Armstrong. The Campbellsville Police Department has released its monthly activity report for May of 2026 as part of its commitment to transparency and keeping residents informed about public safety efforts. During the month of May, officers responded to 990 calls for service and made 233 arrests. The department also opened 27 new criminal investigations and served 23 warrants. Traffic enforcement remains a priority, with officers issuing 417 citations, including 30 speeding citations and 58 seatbelt violations. Police investigated 22 total collisions during the month, including 21 non-injury crashes and one injury crash. Drug enforcement efforts resulted in 7 drug cases and 27 drug-related arrests. The department reports a criminal case clearance rate of just over 54% on the year. Meanwhile, Kentucky State Police Post 15 is reminding motorists that periodic traffic safety checkpoints will be conducted throughout the region. The checkpoints will take place across the Post 15 coverage area, which includes Green, Taylor, Marion, Washington, Russell, Casey, Adair, Metcalf, Monroe, Clinton, and Cumberland counties. Troopers say the checkpoints are designed to promote highway safety and will focus on driver licensing, vehicle registration, child restraints, equipment violations, and impaired driving enforcement. Drivers can view a complete list of checkpoint locations on the Kentucky State Police website. And finally, Kentucky State Police Post 15 is asking the help of the community to support Trooper Island. Troopers will be stationed at both Walmart and Kroger in Campbellsville on Friday, June 5th from 10 a.m. until 2 p.m. Eastern Time, collecting supplies for the upcoming Trooper Island Camp Week. Items needed include water balloons, bottled water, Gatorade, Powerade, popsicles, sunscreen, individual bags of chips, and many other items. Officials say these donations help make the Camp Week a special and memorable experience for the children who attend. For more details on stories like these and more, be sure to check out our websites, myq104.com, kcountry1057.com, and wtcoradio.com.
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7: Here's your Q104 forecast. Bright sunshine expected today with daytime highs approaching 78. Winds out of the northeast, 8 to 15 miles an hour. Clear skies again. Tonight, lows level off around 54. High temperatures reach up to 81. Tomorrow, bright sunshine expected. Sunny skies Thursday with a high of 83. 84 Friday. That's your local forecast update. I'm meteorologist Ray Miller from the Q104 Weather Center. Currently 63.
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0: Ben Saboon there, and sorry, I'm here for someone else. Also, Andy Grammer, keep your head up with Todd. Getting on to music for the second day of June. How about Jonas Brothers and A Sucker for You? That's coming up next. One Republic and Lady Gaga on the way to
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0: 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It's Central Kentucky's hit music station, Q104. Todd Chambliss in the Morning Jam. 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
2: Governor Beshear is recognizing June as Pride Month in Kentucky. Here's John Shannon.
3: The governor signed a proclamation recognizing June as Pride Month on Monday. Beshear has been a vocal supporter of the LGBTQ community for years and has demonstrated his support by signing an executive order banning conversion therapy on minors. He's vetoed legislation that bans gender-affirming health care, and he became the first sitting governor to speak at the statewide fairness rally in Frankfort. In a statement released Monday, the governor said, quote, I believe all children are children of God, no exceptions, no asterisks, and quote, to my LGBTQ plus neighbors, I see you and I support you. I'm John Shannon.
2: The governor proclaimed June as Pride Month in the Commonwealth for the first time back in 2021. I'm Joe Lincoln.
1: This is the Kentucky News Network.

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4: Here's your Q104 cast. Bright sunshine expected today with daytime highs approaching 78. Winds out of the northeast, 8 to 15 miles an hour. Clear skies again. Tonight lows level off around 54. High temperatures reach up to 81. Tomorrow, bright sunshine expected. Sunny skies Thursday with a high of 83. 84 Friday. That's your local forecast update. I'm meteorologist Ray Miller from the Q104 Weather Center. Currently 63.
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0: Drop dead Olivia Rodrigo. Interesting story. Flight out of Newark bound for Spain had to turn around mid-flight because a teenager named his Fitbit Bomb, B-O-M-B. It kept showing up on available Bluetooth devices. They let the crew know, and they said, well, we just can't let that go. So they turned around. Some idiot named his Fitbit Bomb and made the whole flight had to go back to the Newark airport. I'm sure they got that kid into a situation room and did some talking too. Coldplay coming up.
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2: ABC News, I'm Sherry Preston. The death toll in Ukraine rising after a fresh round of Russian drone and missile attacks. At least 17 people have been killed, and there are fears the death toll could go higher as search teams get into the rubble of buildings. More violence in Lebanon, despite President Trump saying both Israel and Hezbollah promised him the shooting would stop. The Israeli defense formulation this morning saying that rocket and drones fired toward northern Israel were intercepted. Lebanese state media reporting three Israeli attacks in southern Lebanon. Here's ABC's Melissa Adan.
3: Iran threatening to cut off negotiations entirely after Israel again targeted southern Lebanon. But President Trump saying he thinks he will have a deal to extend the ceasefire and reopen the Strait of Hormuz with Iran over the next week.
2: The Justice Department now says it will comply with a court order freezing the so-called anti-weaponization fund. Police in Iowa say a man killed six members of his own family before taking his own life. This is ABC News.
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5: From the Fork Broadcasting News Desk, I'm Austin Armstrong. The Campbellsville Police Department has released its monthly activity report for May of 2026 as part of its commitment to transparency and keeping residents informed about public safety efforts. During the month of May, officers responded to 990 calls for service and made 233 arrests. The department also opened 27 new criminal investigations and served 23 warrants. Traffic enforcement remains a priority, with officers issuing 417 citations, including 30 speeding citations and 58 seatbelt violations. Police investigated 22 total collisions during the month, including 21 non-injury crashes and one injury crash. Drug enforcement efforts resulted in 7 drug cases and 27 drug-related arrests. The department reports a criminal case clearance rate of just over 54% on the year. Meanwhile, Kentucky State Police Post 15 is reminding motorists that periodic traffic safety checkpoints will be conducted throughout the region. The checkpoints will take place across the Post 15 coverage area, which includes Green, Taylor, Marion, Washington, Russell, Casey, Adair, Metcalf, Monroe, Clinton, and Cumberland counties. Troopers say the checkpoints are designed to promote highway safety and will focus on driver licensing, vehicle registration, child restraints, equipment violations, and impaired driving enforcement. Drivers can view a complete list of checkpoint locations on the Kentucky State Police website. And finally, Kentucky State Police Post 15 is asking the help of the community to support Trooper Island. Troopers will be stationed at both Walmart and Kroger in Campbellsville on Friday, June 5th from 10 a.m. until 2 p.m. Eastern Time, collecting supplies for the upcoming Trooper Island Camp Week. Items needed include water balloons, bottled water, Gatorade, Powerade, popsicles, sunscreen, individual bags of chips, and many other items. Officials say these donations help make the Camp Week a special and memorable experience for the children who attend. For more details on stories like these and more, be sure to check out our websites, myq104.com, kcountry1057.com, and wtcoradio.com.
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7: 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Community Trust off 83 cents at $66.04. Dollar General off 68 cents at $109.93. Ingersoll Rand off 68 cents. At $70.96. Coca-Cola off 37 cents at $78.64. Kroger off 63 cents at $61.52. Lowe's off $6.61 at $207.75. 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
8: Here's your Q104 forecast. Bright sunshine expected today, with daytime highs approaching 78, winds out of the northeast 8 to 15 miles an hour. Clear skies again tonight, lows level off around 54. High temperatures reach up to 81. Tomorrow, bright sunshine expected. Sunny skies Thursday with a high of 83. 84 Friday. That's your local forecast update. I'm meteorologist Ray Miller from the Q104 Weather Center. Currently 63.
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0: Ella Langley, Choosing Texas, and Billie Eilish, Birds of a Feather. I'm Todd. We're playing the hits here. Some Maroon 5 coming up in just a bit. Spurs and the Knicks meet Wednesday night. Game 1 NBA Championship. It all comes down to those two teams. Maroon 5 and Wake Up Call. It's on the way next.
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3: The family of Amber Spradlin is not against ending house arrest for Michael McKinney II, one of three suspects in her murder trial, which will begin next year. The family said in exchange, McKinney would not receive credit for any jail time spent for a future prison sentence. The Pike County Fiscal Court will discuss the motion this Friday on the court docket. A pair of teenagers faced charges in connection to a weekend robbery at Shillitoe Park. Lexington police responded just after 2 o'clock Saturday afternoon along West Reynolds Road. Officers found a 14-year-old robbed and shot at. They did not suffer any injuries. While en route, police found the 15- and 17-year-old suspects and took them into custody. Both face robbery charges, but more severe charges are coming for the 15-year-old, including possessing a handgun as a minor and fleeing. They both remain in a juvenile detention center. I'm Lee Mowen.
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9: Taking a look at your local obituaries. Pam Newton, 66, of Campbellsville, passed away Saturday, May the 30th, in Louisville. Visitation will be conducted from 5 to 8 p.m. Wednesday, June the 3rd, at Parrott and Ramsey Funeral Home in Campbellsville. The funeral service will be conducted at 1 p.m. Thursday, June the 4th, at the funeral home with burial in Liberty Baptist Church Cemetery. This has been the obituary of Pam Newton. Fork Broadcasting, Campbellsville and Greensburg, send our condolences to the families and to all who have recently lost a loved one.
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10: Here's your Q104 forecast. Bright sunshine expected today with daytime highs approaching 78. Winds out of the northeast, 8 to 15 miles an hour. Clear skies again. Tonight lows level off around 54. High temperatures reach up to 81. Tomorrow, bright sunshine expected. Sunny skies Thursday with a high of 83. 84 Friday. Get your local forecast update. I'm meteorologist Ray Miller from the Q104 Weather Center. Currently 63.
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0: Miley Cyrus Flowers and Hozier. It's called Take Me to Church. I'm Todd, CBS, saying that replacing Stephen Colbert with Byron Allen in that late night slot will turn $40 million in losses to $15 million in profit. Why wouldn't they do that? I would do that in a heartbeat. I play Imagine Dragons Thunder. It's next.
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1: ABC News, I'm Sherry Preston. President Trump pushing for a ceasefire in Lebanon. ABC's Karen Hua is in Washington and says he talked with both Hezbollah and the Prime Minister of Israel.
2: The phone call came after Israel escalated its bombing campaign against Hezbollah fighters in Lebanon, ordering strikes in the capital, Beirut. That triggered a mass exodus and prompted Iran's leadership to threaten to call off peace talks with the U.S. President Trump has since claimed to have brokered a de-escalation. Trump says talks with Iran are now resuming at a rapid pace.
1: Russia has launched new attacks on Ukraine overnight, firing drones and missiles, killing at least 17 people. There are worries more could be found dead in the rubble of buildings. Police in Muscatine, Iowa say a gunman killed six members of his own family in a shooting spree covering several locations. They say he then took his own life after being confronted later by police. This is ABC News.
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4: From the 4 Broadcasting News Desk, I'm Austin Armstrong. The Campbellsville Police Department has released its monthly activity report for May of 2026 as part of its commitment to transparency and keeping residents informed about public safety efforts. During the month of May, officers responded to 990 calls for service and made 233 arrests. The department also opened 27 new criminal investigations and served 23 warrants. Traffic enforcement remains a priority, with officers issuing 417 citations, including 30 speeding citations and 58 seatbelt violations. Police investigated 22 total collisions during the month, including 21 non-injury crashes and one injury crash. Drug enforcement efforts resulted in 7 drug cases and 27 drug-related arrests. The department reports a criminal case clearance rate of just over 54% on the year. Meanwhile, Kentucky State Police Post 15 is reminding motorists that periodic traffic safety checkpoints will be conducted throughout the region. The checkpoints will take place across the Post 15 coverage area, which includes Greene, Taylor, Marion, Washington, Russell, Casey, Adair, Metcalf, Monroe, Clinton, and Cumberland counties. Troopers say the checkpoints are designed to promote highway safety and will focus on driver licensing, vehicle registration, child restraints, equipment violations, and impaired driving enforcement. Drivers can view a complete list of checkpoint locations on the Kentucky State Police website. And finally, Kentucky State Police Post 15 is asking the help of the community to support Trooper Island. Troopers will be stationed at both Walmart and Kroger in Campbellsville on Friday, June 5th from 10 a.m. until 2 p.m. Eastern Time, collecting supplies for the upcoming Trooper Island Camp Week. Items needed include water balloons, bottled water, Gatorade, Powerade, popsicles, sunscreen, individual bags of chips, and many other items. Officials say these donations help make the Camp Week a special and memorable experience for the children who attend. For more details on stories like these and more, be sure to check out our websites, myq104.com, kcountry1057.com, and wtcoradio.com.
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5: Here's your Q104 forecast. Ample sunshine expected today, with daytime highs approaching 78. Winds out of the northeast, 8 to 15 miles an hour. Clear skies again. Tonight, lows level off around 54. Ample sunshine expected tomorrow. High temperatures reach up to 81. Ample sunshine expected Thursday, with daytime highs approaching 83, 84 Friday. That's your local forecast update. I'm meteorologist Ray Miller from the Q104 Weather Center. Currently 61.
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0: Central Kentucky's hit music station, Q104. 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

0: it's Central Kentucky's hit music station, Q104. Todd Chambliss in the Morning Jam. 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
2: It's numerous charges for James Pinkston. He's accused of trying to attack a Nelson County deputy and paramedic. Deputies responded to a Loretta Road home sometime Monday for reports of a man suffering a severe mental crisis. Pinkston was later determined to be under the influence of narcotics, according to the sheriff's office. After remaining noncompliant, a physical struggle ensued, ending with Pinkston's arrest. He remains in the Nelson County Correctional Center. A former Murray State University postdoctoral researcher will spend 18 months in prison for raping a minor. Dustin Owen was sentenced on Monday. He was found with a missing 16-year-old inside a Farmington home, later admitting to having sexual intercourse with the victim. That teenager told investigators she was pressured into sex at the time. As well as his time in prison, Owen will spend 5 years on conditional discharge, plus 20 years on the sex offender registry. I'm Lee Mowen.
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9: Taking a look at your local obituaries. Pam Newton, 66, of Campbellsville, passed away Saturday, May the 30th, in Louisville. Visitation will be conducted from 5 to 8 p.m. Wednesday, June the 3rd, at Parrott and Ramsey Funeral Home in Campbellsville. The funeral service will be conducted at 1 p.m. Thursday, June the 4th, at the funeral home with burial in Liberty Baptist Church Cemetery. This has been the obituary of Pam Newton. Fork Broadcasting, Campbellsville and Greensburg, send our condolences to the families and to all who have recently lost a loved one.
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10: Here's your Q104 forecast. Ample sunshine expected today with daytime highs approaching 78. Winds out of the northeast, 8 to 15 miles an hour. Clear skies again. Tonight lows level off around 54. Ample sunshine expected tomorrow. High temperatures reach up to 81. Ample sunshine expected Thursday with daytime highs approaching 83. 84 Friday. That's your local forecast update. I'm meteorologist Ray Miller from the Q104 Weather Center. Currently 61.
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0: It's Taylor Swift. By the way, we just learned, I guess it was Monday, that all the rumors about Taylor having a song in the new Toy Story 5, they were saying, oh, no, no, we were talking about it, but it's not going to happen. Well, it's going to happen. Apparently, the actual song will arrive to streaming platforms on Fridays called I Knew It, I Knew You. That will be a part of Disney Pixar's Toy Story 5 coming out soon.
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7: From the 4 Broadcasting News Desk, I'm Austin Armstrong. The Campbellsville Police Department has released its monthly activity report for May of 2026 as part of its commitment to transparency and keeping residents informed about public safety efforts. During the month of May, officers responded to 990 calls for service and made 233 arrests. The department also opened 27 new criminal investigations and served 23 warrants. Traffic enforcement remains a priority, with officers issuing 417 citations, including 30 speeding citations and 58 seatbelt violations. Police investigated 22 total collisions during the month, including 21 non-injury crashes and one injury crash. Drug enforcement efforts resulted in 7 drug cases and 27 drug-related arrests. The department reports a criminal case clearance rate of just over 54% on the year. Meanwhile, Kentucky State Police Post 15 is reminding motorists that periodic traffic safety checkpoints will be conducted throughout the region. The checkpoints will take place across the Post 15 coverage area, which includes Greene, Taylor, Marion, Washington, Russell, Casey, Adair, Metcalf, Monroe, Clinton, and Cumberland counties. Troopers say the checkpoints are designed to promote highway safety and will focus on driver licensing, vehicle registration, child restraints, equipment violations, and impaired driving enforcement. Drivers can view a complete list of checkpoint locations on the Kentucky State Police website. And finally, Kentucky State Police Post 15 is asking the help of the community to support Trooper Island. Troopers will be stationed at both Walmart and Kroger in Campbellsville on Friday, June 5th from 10 a.m. until 2 p.m. Eastern Time, collecting supplies for the upcoming Trooper Island Camp Week. Items needed include water balloons, bottled water, Gatorade, Powerade, popsicles, sunscreen, individual bags of chips, and many other items. Officials say these donations help make the Camp Week a special and memorable experience for the children who attend. For more details on stories like these and more, be sure to check out our websites, myq104.com, kcountry1057.com, and wtcoradio.com.
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9: Here's your Q104 forecast. Ample sunshine expected today, with daytime highs approaching 78. Winds out of the northeast, 8 to 15 miles an hour. Clear skies again. Tonight, lows level off around 54. Ample sunshine expected tomorrow. High temperatures reach up to 81. Ample sunshine expected Thursday, with daytime highs approaching 83. 84 Friday. That's your local forecast update. I'm meteorologist Ray Miller from the Q104 Weather Center. Currently, it's 63 degrees.
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7: Happy Tuesday, South Central Kentucky. Austin Armstrong hanging out with you this morning. I'm joined in studio with my special guest for the hour. That is Miss Cindy Rose and Tiffany Cox with Taylor Regional Hospital. Ladies, how are you all this morning?
11: We're good. Thank you.
7: Yeah, doing good this Tuesday morning. Enjoying the nice weather.
12: Beautiful.
7: It is. It is a gorgeous day out there. And, well, the good news is, looks like we're going to have some beautiful weather for the entirety of the week. And, well, hey, that's a plus because, well, we're going to be leading into some really fun things coming up next week as well, which looks like we got some beautiful weather for next week. So
12: awesome.
7: I love all the beautiful weather because it means things are happening in the community. And, well, that's what we're here to talk about today is something happening real soon with Taylor Regional Hospital. It's going to be happening at the Taylor County Intermediate School, though, and hey, that's the TRH Health Fair Lab Works coming up on June 13th. That is the Saturday I was looking for. And well, hey, it's an exciting moment for you all. It's an exciting moment for the community. So first off, why don't you just tell everybody, you know, what is the health fair and just give us all the details on it?
12: Well, the health fair, like you said, is June the 13th. We have it every year. It is one of our signature events. We've had it for years and years.
7: Yeah, yeah.
12: Our lab work registration is going on right now.
7: Yes.
12: Until Friday, June the 5th. We have got, every year we offer discounted lab work.
7: Mm-hmm.
12: So you can get several panels for $15.
7: Wow.
12: If you're a man, you can come in and get a PSA blood test for $10 extra.
7: Nice.
12: So that's a very good price for all of that lab work. You can call to register. 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So we have, I think, I'm talking for Rachel today.
7: Yeah.
12: So, you know, I'm filling in for her. But I think she said we've got 70-some vendors there.
7: Oh, wow.
12: A record number of vendors.
7: Yeah, that's a lot.
12: A record number of sponsors.
7: Awesome.
12: So this is going to be a huge year.
7: Yeah.
12: So she's excited about that. She wanted me to tell you all about that. Also, tomorrow we've got an event going on.
7: Awesome.
12: At the Extension office. Join us tomorrow for our Eat Better, Feel Better kickoff.
7: Fantastic, yeah.
12: Taylor Regional Hospital invites everybody to attend our kickoff, which is tomorrow at the Extension office. This event will feature Kentucky Agriculture Commissioner Jonathan Shepard as our keynote speaker, along with special guest Senator Max Wise and Representative Sarge Pollock.
7: Yeah.
12: Enjoy healthy snacks, learn about local food resources, and discover how food can improve health. Eat Better, Feel Better is part of Kentucky's Food is Medicine initiative, because that's why we're wearing hats. You can't see it.
7: Yeah, as I say, you can't see them, but they're stylish,
12: let me tell you. We're wearing our Food is Medicine hat. It makes Kentucky the nation's first food is medicine state. So we're in the leading of the nation there.
7: Love to see that.
12: Through partnerships with local leaders, Taylor Regional Hospital is working to improve health outcomes, reduce health care costs, support local agriculture, and strengthen community connections. Current efforts we're doing right now, we have locally sourced meat from Green River Meats.
7: Awesome.
12: In the hospital cafeteria.
7: Yeah.
12: We provide free food through our blessing shelves located in the cafeteria. We host a farmer's market pop-up event every Tuesday at the hospital.
7: Yeah.
12: And we're getting ready to launch healthy cooking classes in partnership with the Extension office and the health department.
7: Love it.
12: So tomorrow is going to be a big day. It's our big kickoff.
7: Yes.
12: So we have vendors that are going to be at the Extension office at 11.
7: Awesome.
12: Our speaker starts at noon. So come out, enjoy, get some free swag.
7: Yeah.
12: Everybody who attends is going to get a farmer book for $5 to be used at the farmer's market booth.
7: Awesome.
12: So that's awesome.
7: Yes, no doubt.
12: Yeah, that's great. So we're going to have that, and our speakers and the homemakers, Extension folks, are making great snacks. And she sent me recipes yesterday. I'm like, oh, that looks really good. Healthy snacks. So that's exciting. We're looking forward to that.
7: Yeah.
12: So I'm going to let Tiffany tell you a little more about our pop-up farmer's market that we're having.
7: Okay, excited. Love to hear about a pop-up farmer's market. Look, first off, love a good farmer's market because, well, here's the thing. At farmer's market, first off, you're supporting local farmers. I mean, come on. It doesn't get much better than that. Secondly, like you said, with this initiative, food is health, guys, and the healthier food you eat, hey, guess what? The healthier you're going to be. And look, hey, I'm a prime example. Moved into this year, and I know it doesn't look like I need to lose a lot of weight, but going into it, I was the heaviest I'd ever been, 210 pounds, which is a lot bigger than I'm used to being. Let's put it that way. And it's the dad weight. You know, that's all it was because I'm eating all the leftover foods and just snacking here and there, you know, all that good stuff.
11: Yeah.
7: But hey, all I did, just started eating better, literally. Stopped eating out, started eating more farm fresh, started eating more fresh meals, down 21 pounds. Hey,
11: wow.
7: That doesn't happen. I mean, that's an awesome thing. And hey, here's your opportunity. You get to go and, hey, you might even get some money to go shopping.
11: That's right. Yep.
7: And you get to go shopping, support local farmers, and you get to be the healthiest version of yourself. A win-win-win across the board, right?
11: That's right. Yep. So, yeah, we're happy to announce that every Tuesday from 11 a.m. to 2 p.m., we're going to have a pop-up farmer's market set up at the courtyard in between the Jane Wheatley Medical Building and the hospital.
7: Yeah.
11: So you pull in the front parking lot, you can't miss it. Today is our third event, and each week we've been adding more vendors that are bringing fresh produce, homemade goods. 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Come out and support the local vendors. 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
7: Today's going to
11: be beautiful, so we don't have to worry about the rain. And I have heard there could be some peaches there today.
7: Ooh, okay. See, now you're barking up my peach tree right there. I love a good peach. Hey, and again, it's just fresh food that you're going to enjoy, your family's going to enjoy. And look, I can tell you now, if you're going, well, you know, I ain't the biggest on fruits and veggies or anything, just give it a shot. These are different, all right? Yeah. You're going, well, I don't like apples. Well, you're buying apples from a store. Look, those are different apples. Yeah.
11: Local produce.
7: You're going to enjoy it. I promise you. Come out, give it a try. You're supporting a great cause, being the healthiest version of yourself. And, well, I know we've covered a lot of information this morning, but Taylor Regional Hospital, hey, I mean, you're all going to be pumping out these awesome events. And like you said, every Tuesday there's going to be the farmer's market, but there's a lot of great things coming up and more details on like the TRH Health Fair. It's details are available, and all you got to do is just go to the Facebook page and stay up to date. Like that page, and you'll stay up to date on all these great things. Because I'm sure there's many more things to come. If I know you all very well,
11: yes.
7: Because this is just the tip of the iceberg. I know once summer hits, you all like to go and have a lot of fun. And well, the Facebook page is a great place to check it out. Right?
12: We have to give a shout out to Rachel because she does a really great job with Facebook. I mean, she puts everything on there, so you will know it if it's going to happen. I will add on the farmers market. We have some fried apple pies.
7: Ooh, okay, there you go.
12: So, you know, you can always treat yourself.
7: That's what I was going to say,
12: We have somebody who comes and makes cupcakes. So, you know, it's fresh ingredients.
7: Yeah.
12: You can treat yourself and no preservatives, things like that. Yeah, you know, even though it's maybe not vegetables or fruits, then you still got the freshness.
7: Yeah.
12: Actually, there's a lady that's going to be there that makes homemade greeting cards.
7: Hey, awesome.
12: So it's not just food. It's other items that people can sell at the farmer's market as well.
7: And that's like my favorite part about the farmer's market. First off, I got to agree. Hey, look. If you're trying to eat healthy, it's great, right? But hey, you deserve a little sweet treat every now and then, right? Look, I always say for me, it's calories don't count on the weekend, all right? It's a good rule to live by, and it's been working out real well for me. But, you know, like you said, it's still different than a normal cupcake, right? That's fresh ground flour. That is all the fresh ingredients. That's farm-raised eggs. It's not all this processed stuff that we're getting from the store. And there's two big differences in those. And like you said, maybe it's not an apple, but hey, it's still good because you're going to enjoy it, and it's the healthiest ingredients that you're going to get out of a cupcake. There's no doubt about it. And like you said, at a farmer's market, it's not always about the food. There's some cool little knickknacks that you'll find there. I've seen greeting cards. I've seen some jewelry at places. And like you said, y'all are going to keep adding into this. So over the years, you might want to keep over the months or the weeks, I should say, keep your eyes peeled and see what new booths are going to be joining you all, right?
12: We have folks that ask us all the time, can we set up at your farmer's market? So if there's anybody that would like to do that, please contact Kara Campbell at the Taylor County Extension Office. She has all the information you need because all of these vendors are certified farmer's market folks.
7: Love it.
12: So there's a little bit of, you know, paperwork you have to do for that, but it's not, you know, major. So she's agreed to help anybody who would like to come and join their farmer's market.
7: Fantastic.
12: So it's a win-win for everybody. We hope to, by the end of the summer, have that whole courtyard filled with vendors.
7: Hey.
12: That'd be awesome.
7: That's a good goal to have, and hopefully, I imagine we're probably going to get there. Like I said, if I know y'all pretty well, y'all like to go, and y'all do a good job at
12: it. Go big or go home, right?
7: I love that motto. It's one of my favorites, so I say quite a bit on here as well. So, hey, you all are totally right, and go big or go home, and trust me, you don't want to miss out on it, so make sure to stop by today. Make sure to stop by every Tuesday, and of course, don't forget, final week to register for the health fair. Don't miss out on it. This Friday. Once it goes, it goes. So
12: make sure
7: to get on top of it. You don't want to wait until the last minute. You've already waited until the last week, so let's not wait until the last minute. Go ahead.
12: And don't forget tomorrow to come out to our big kickoff for Eat Better, Feel Better.
7: There you go.
12: And, you know, talk to Jonathan Schell, talk to Max Wise, talk to Sarge Pollock. We're very lucky to have the representatives that we have in this community.
7: Yes.
12: They're always willing to come out and support anything we have going on.
7: Yeah.
12: And and listen to our concerns. So we're very fortunate to have that locally.
7: Yeah, no doubt about it. Sarge, Max, and Jonathan, they all do a great job. I mean, they do it above and beyond, let's put it that way, because we're blessed here in the community to have what we have. And our representatives are one of those things that we're blessed with, because not only are they here and present, but they, like you said, they support everything in the community.
12: Right.
7: This initiative, and anybody that sees this initiative is going to go, well, yeah, common sense is going to tell you this is a great initiative to be behind. And I can tell you now, Max Wise and them, they're not going to back anything they don't fully believe in either. So, I mean, they're fully behind
12: this.
7: Right, absolutely. And you're going to get to see that firsthand from them and have some of those great conversations. And like you said, check out some of those cool vendors as well and just have a great time of talking to everybody, like-minded individuals, and just having fun in our community.
12: And the farmer's market's going to be set up.
7: Hey.
12: As a vendor tomorrow and have items to sell.
7: Well, again, a win. We've done a lot of winning this morning, ladies. I mean, man, we are lucky, aren't we?
12: We are.
7: Well, ladies, thank you all so much. Any final words for the listeners out there before we wrap it up on this beautiful Tuesday morning?
11: I hope to see you today at the farmer's market.
7: Yeah.
11: See you come out tomorrow for our kickoff event at the Extension office.
12: See you at the health fair.
11: See you at the health fair.
7: Well, we truly do appreciate you stopping by.

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6: Here's your Q104 forecast. Ample sunshine expected today with daytime highs approaching 78. Winds out of the northeast, 8 to 15 miles an hour. Clear skies again. Tonight, lows level off around 54. Ample sunshine expected. Tomorrow, high temperatures reach up to 81. Ample sunshine expected Thursday, with daytime highs approaching 83. 84 Friday. That's your local forecast update. I'm meteorologist Ray Miller from the Q104 Weather Center. Currently, it's 63 degrees.
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0: Fever Dream, Alex Warren. Got a wacky but true story. Imagine opening up your yearbook for your school, like your high school. And you know how they do like those pictures, old pictures of seniors, and they'll find some toddler ones. One mom thought it'd be cute to put a picture of her daughter, who's now graduating as a toddler, flipping the bird to the camera. Well, some parents got a little upset about that, and they said, we don't care for that. It's like, you know, it's poor judgment. I apologize. We just thought it was a silly, candid toddler moment. That kid's got some trouble if it's already flipping the bird when it's a toddler, for goodness sakes.
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2: 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Participants can only win one contest prize per person every 30 days. Winners must appear in person with proper positive legal identification to claim any prize Monday through Friday, excluding holidays, within 30 days, or the prize will be forfeited. Prizes will not be mailed or delivered. Any winner under the age of 18 must be accompanied by a parent or legal guardian. No trade or cash equivalent will be awarded for any contest prize. Any person or persons found to be in violation of these contest rules before, during, or after their respected contest or giveaway will be disqualified and will not be eligible for future contests or giveaways.
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1: ABC News, I'm Sherry Preston. President Trump says he expects to have a deal with Iran sometime within the next few days. A complication, Iran threatening to call off the talks over Israeli attacks in Lebanon. President Trump says he got promises from both sides of no more shooting, but there have been more strikes today. Primary day in six states, and one of the big races is the open primary for the mayor of Los Angeles. ABC's Trevor Ault says former reality TV star Spencer Pratt has been jumping in the polls.
2: Pratt rose to fame on the early 2000s MTV show The Hills.
3: I say things that I feel.
2: His campaign has taken aim at incumbent Mayor Karen Bass as she's battled low approval ratings triggered largely by her response to last year's devastating wildfires.
4: Now, I haven't always got it right. There's more work to do.
2: The Democratic vote now appears split between Mayor Bass and a progressive challenger, Councilmember Nithya Raman.
1: If no one gets a majority, then the top two will go to the general election. This is ABC News.
5: 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I've been surfing here since I was a kid. Now, seeing my grandson out on the water, it means everything to me. Watching him and taking in the blue waves, the sea breeze, the blurry horizon.
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8: Here's your Q104 forecast. Ample sunshine expected today with daytime highs approaching 78. Winds out of the northeast, 8 to 15 miles an hour. Clear skies again. Tonight lows level off around 54. Ample sunshine expected tomorrow. High temperatures reach up to 81. Ample sunshine expected Thursday with daytime highs approaching 83. 84 Friday. That's your local forecast update. I'm meteorologist Ray Miller from the Q104 Weather Center. Currently, it's 66 degrees.
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It's One Republic's Need Your Love. It's Molly J. Happy Tuesday. Stick around for more music. Rihanna and Papa Roach just around the corner. But first, Taylor Swift.

0: And then 14 are not very interested whatsoever, making the majority of 54% not at all interested. Younger people seem to be more interested into soccer. Meanwhile, the older adults are just not really a fan. So either way, whether you like the World Cup or not, we've got it coming our way on June 11th through the 19th.
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2: We all want our kids to grow up safe and healthy. So we show them how, and we tell them, with honest conversations that let them know what we expect. That's especially important when it comes to alcohol and other drugs. Kids need to know the dangers and how to avoid them. And when it comes to pain medications, opioids, they need to know that they should never be taken without a prescription and never shared with friends or family. It's dangerous and illegal. So talk with your kids, because when you talk, they hear you.
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0: was just asked the other day, like, I need something new to watch this summer. Well, America's Got Talent is returning with the season premiere tonight on NBC. Mel B, Simon Cowell, Howie Mandel, Sofia Vergara, they're all returning with host Terry Crews. They're going to be doing the judges callback round after the auditions, where the judges give select acts a second chance to perform. The season will begin with auditions tonight on NBC, so be sure to check it out.
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4: Here's your Q104 forecast. Ample sunshine expected today with daytime highs approaching 78. Winds out of the northeast, 8 to 15 miles an hour. Clear skies again. Tonight lows level off around 54. Ample sunshine expected tomorrow. High temperatures reach up to 81. Ample sunshine expected Thursday with daytime highs approaching 83. 84 Friday. That's your local forecast update. I'm meteorologist Ray Miller from the Q104 Weather Center. Right now, 70.
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0: Actor Tom Holland is getting into the alcohol world. Well, sort of. He's launching a new non-alcoholic shandy line called Biro Shandies, designed specifically for his fiance Zendaya, who doesn't typically enjoy beer. It's a limited-time shandy collection blending non-alcoholic lager with lemonade and fruit flavors, and it launches June 8th and hits Target shelves on June 14th. Some flavors include Daybreak Shandy, which is a lemon lime, a pink grapefruit, an elderflower and lemon, and Midnight Shandy, which is blackberry and yuzu, inspired by different times of day. So be sure to pick up a drink of his called the Biro Shandies, which will be available on shelves June 14th.
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1: ABC News, I'm Sherry Preston. Two Iranian news agencies are reporting that Iran has stopped communicating with mediators following Israel's threat to bomb Beirut. ABC's Tom Sufi Burridge is in Jerusalem.
2: All of this coming just before talks which are scheduled today in Washington, D.C., between the Lebanese government and the Israeli government. And remember, Hezbollah is not party to those talks, the Iranian proxy. The Iranians clearly have leverage over Hezbollah, just as the U.S. has leverage over Israel. So, you know, the U.S. negotiation seems to, at the moment, be hinging on the dynamic on the ground in Lebanon.
1: President Trump has tapped Bill Pulte to be acting director of national intelligence. He'll take over for Tulsi Gabbard, who resigned last month. Pulte will keep his jobs at the Federal Housing Finance Director and as the chair of mortgage giants Fannie Mae and Freddie Mac, in addition to the new role. Voters in several states, including California and New Jersey, at the polls for primary election day. This is ABC News.
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6: Here's your Q104 forecast. Ample sunshine expected today with daytime highs approaching 78. Winds out of the northeast, 8 to 15 miles an hour. Clear skies again. Tonight lows level off around 54. Ample sunshine expected tomorrow. High temperatures reach up to 81. Ample sunshine expected Thursday with daytime highs approaching 83. 84 Friday. That's your local forecast update. I'm meteorologist Ray Miller from the Q104 Weather Center. Right now, 70.
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0: It's new music with Maroon 5. It's Molly J. Well, remember the good old days where we used to send postcards or snail mail letters? 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Check out Roost Social. 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
12: Here's your Q104 forecast. Ample sunshine expected today with daytime highs approaching 78. Winds out of the northeast, 8 to 15 miles an hour. Clear skies again. Tonight lows level off around 54. Ample sunshine expected tomorrow. High temperatures reach up to 81. Ample sunshine expected Thursday with daytime highs approaching 83. 84 Friday. That's your local forecast update. I'm meteorologist Ray Miller from the Q104 Weather Center. Currently 72.
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0: Somber and homewrecker, it's Molly J. Taylor Swift apparently has written a new song for the upcoming Toy Story 5 movie. The track called I Knew It, I Knew You marks her return to country music and draws inspiration from Jessie, the cowgirl character voiced by Joan Cusack. It's in theaters this weekend, so get excited because Taylor Swift is, in fact, featured in this new movie.
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1: ABC News, I'm Sherry Preston. Secretary of State Marco Rubio appearing on Capitol Hill explaining the role of foreign policy as the Trump administration sees it.
2: Sometimes in foreign policy, the choices are not between a good choice and a bad choice. It's between two less than ideal choices, and you're trying to figure out which one of these two choices is the one that is best for the United States and least harmful to our interests.
1: Rubio defending the dismantling of USAID, which critics say has led to a weaker position for the United States around the world. Lebanon's president says there's no alternative to negotiations with Israel to end the war. Iran warning that Israel's continued incursions into Lebanon are a violation of the ceasefire. The mayor of Newark, New Jersey, says the city's expanding a lawsuit against Delaney Hall, the privately operated center used to detain those picked up in ICE raids. He says there are concerns about the conditions inside. Job openings jumped in April as the Labor Department appears resilient despite recent economic uncertainty. This is ABC News.
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6: From the 4 Broadcasting News Desk, I'm Austin Armstrong. The Campbellsville Police Department has released its monthly activity report for May of 2026 as part of its commitment to transparency and keeping residents informed about public safety efforts. During the month of May, officers responded to 990 calls for service and made 233 arrests. The department also opened 27 new criminal investigations and served 23 warrants. Traffic enforcement remains a priority, with officers issuing 417 citations, including 30 speeding citations and 58 seatbelt violations. Police investigated 22 total collisions during the month, including 21 non-injury crashes and one injury crash. Drug enforcement efforts resulted in 7 drug cases and 27 drug-related arrests. The department reports a criminal case clearance rate of just over 54% on the year. Meanwhile, Kentucky State Police Post 15 is reminding motorists that periodic traffic safety checkpoints will be conducted throughout the region. The checkpoints will take place across the Post 15 coverage area, which includes Greene, Taylor, Marion, Washington, Russell, Casey, Adair, Metcalf, Monroe, Clinton, and Cumberland counties. Troopers say the checkpoints are designed to promote highway safety and will focus on driver licensing, vehicle registration, child restraints, equipment violations, and impaired driving enforcement. Drivers can view a complete list of checkpoint locations on the Kentucky State Police website. And finally, Kentucky State Police Post 15 is asking the help of the community to support Trooper Island. Troopers will be stationed at both Walmart and Kroger in Campbellsville on Friday, June 5th from 10 a.m. until 2 p.m. Eastern Time, collecting supplies for the upcoming Trooper Island Camp Week. Items needed include water balloons, bottled water, Gatorade, Powerade, popsicles, sunscreen, individual bags of chips, and many other items. Officials say these donations help make the Camp Week a special and memorable experience for the children who attend. 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
8: Here's your Q104 forecast. Bright sunshine expected this afternoon with daytime highs approaching 78, northeasterly winds 8 to 15 miles an hour. Clear skies to 94. Highs level off around 81 tomorrow. Ample sunshine expected. High temperatures reach up to 83 Thursday under clear skies. 85 Friday. That's your local forecast update. I'm meteorologist Ray Miller from the Q104 Weather Center. Right now, it's 73 degrees.
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0: really wish I could whistle like that. It's Max McDone and A Lot More Free. It's Molly J. Clint Eastwood just turned 96, and apparently he's retired despite rumors that he might be making another film. Juror Number 2, which was released in 2024, was his swan song, according to Hollywood Reporter story. And in a recent interview, his son Kyle Eastwood says that his dad is indeed retired. Yes, we all love Clint Eastwood, and at 96 years old, you can't blame a guy who wants to just hang up the acting boots and to enjoy what's left of his life.
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0: 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Me, on the other hand, I have no idea. 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And I guess that just kind of proves my point.
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5: Here's your Q104 forecast. Bright sunshine expected this afternoon with daytime highs approaching 78. Northeasterly winds 8 to 15 miles an hour. Clear skies to 94. Highs level off around 81. Tomorrow, ample sunshine expected. High temperatures reach up to 83. Thursday, under clear skies, 85. Friday. That's your local forecast update. I'm meteorologist Ray Miller from the Q104 Weather Center. Right now, it's 73 degrees.

0: Well, summer marks a festival season, and while many of us will be celebrating festivals around the 4th of July or maybe Labor Day weekends, there are some interesting and very strange festivals that take place during the summer and for the fall, that matter. International Horseradish Festival takes place in Collinsville, Illinois, between June 5th and 6th, celebrating the love of horseradish. Chicken Stock Music Festival happens in Chicken, Alaska. Yep, can't make this one up. June 11th through the 13th. There is a Lower Keys Underwater Music Festival that happens in July, where divers and snorkelers enjoy a unique underwater concert with ocean-themed music broadcast beneath the sea. Wisconsin State Cow Chip Throw Festival takes place in September. I'm telling you, there's a festival for just about everyone out there. So do your research and take a road trip.
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1: ABC News, I'm Michelle Franzen. Voters are casting ballots in primary races across six states today, including California, where the race for governor is heating up after a scandal led to Eric Swalwell dropping out. ABC News political director Avery Harper has more.
2: Given the fact that there are so many candidates on the ballot, and when you look at recent polling, no one is really running away with this. At last check, Javier Becerra was atop only by a couple of points by some estimates. And so we really do have to wait and see what California voters ultimately say. Any small shift could make a huge impact here.
1: Voters are also weighing in on the Los Angeles mayoral race. Still no deal in sight as the war with Iran grinds into a new month. Secretary of State Marco Rubio testifying before a Senate committee for the first time since the start of the war and defending the Trump administration's foreign policies. Severe storms once again targeting the nation's midsection and parts of the South, packed with damaging winds, large hail, and the threat of tornadoes. This is ABC News.
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8: Here's your Q104 forecast. Bright sunshine expected this afternoon with daytime highs approaching 78. Northeasterly winds 8 to 15 miles an hour. Clear skies to 94. Highs level off around 81 tomorrow. Ample sunshine expected. High temperatures reach up to 83 Thursday under clear skies. 85 Friday. That's your local forecast update. I'm meteorologist Ray Miller from the Q104 Weather Center. Right now, it's 73 degrees.
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0: Ella Langley, choosing Texas. It's Molly J. Well, Zack Snyder has signed on to write and direct the reimagining of John Carpenter's 1981 film Escape from New York. The original film stars Kurt Russell and portrays a different kind of future where Manhattan is a maximum security prison. We are looking at a new reimagination of this particular music, which is getting ready to prepare the script as well as begin filming in the near future and hopefully be hitting theaters in the next year or two.
1: Cue.

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0: It's Huntrix and Golden. It's Molly J, and the internet has spoken. What is something that everyone looks stupid doing? How about like chasing after something that's blowing away in the wind? There's nothing worse than like chasing a piece of paper across the yard, and all your neighbors out there just pointing and laughing at you, or waving at a person you thought was waving at you when they were actually waving to the person behind you. Guilty as charged, and I laugh every single time and feel like a fool. Getting out of the backseat of a two-car door. Yeah, what? There's nothing fun about that. Or even trying to get out of a kayak. Have you ever done that? Because 99% of the time, it doesn't end
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10: Here's your Q104 forecast. Bright sunshine expected this afternoon with daytime highs approaching 78. Northeasterly winds 8 to 15 miles an hour. Clear skies to 94. Highs level off around 81 tomorrow. Ample sunshine expected. High temperatures reach up to 83 Thursday under clear skies. 85 Friday. That's your local forecast update. I'm meteorologist Ray Miller from the Q104 Weather Center. Right now, it's 73 degrees.
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0: My kids and I were taking the dogs for a long walk over the weekend, and we happened to run into a neighbor who has a corgi dog by the name of Thorgy. I was like, wait a second, your dog's named Thorgy and it's a corgi? Because that's amazing. And it got me thinking, like, there's got to be some other really cool names out there. Like, I don't know, having a bulldog named Tomato and Potato, or maybe a dog named Barkin, who, you know, might have the last name of Larkin. Do you know a dog that has a really awesome name? Let me know what it is at Ms. Molly on the mic on Instagram.
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1: ABC News, I'm Michelle Franzen. Tensions on Capitol Hill with Secretary of State Marco Rubio getting grilled about the war with Iran, U.S. policies, and the Ebola outbreak. ABC's Jay O'Brien has more.
2: Democrats were hypercritical of the administration's strategy here. And at one point, there was this tense back and forth between Rubio and the Democratic Senator of New Jersey, Cory Booker, in which Booker talked about the costs of this war, both American lives, but also the economic cost of this. And Rubio said the war is over, to which Booker shot back the war is not over.
1: President Trump insists messages are still being traded between the U.S. and Iran on a peace deal. It's primary day across six states, including key races that could determine the balance of Congress. California voters weighing in on the governor's race, and in Los Angeles, voters are casting ballots for mayor. President Trump has appointed Federal Housing Finance Agency Director Bill Pulte to replace Tulsi Gabbard as the acting director of National Intelligence. And on Wall Street, stocks are up this hour. This is ABC News.
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8: Here's your Q104 forecast. Bright sunshine expected this afternoon with daytime highs approaching 78. Northeasterly winds 8 to 15 miles an hour. Clear skies to 94. Highs level off around 81. Tomorrow, ample sunshine expected. High temperatures reach up to 83. Thursday, under clear skies, 85. Friday. That's your local forecast update. I'm meteorologist Ray Miller from the Q104 Weather Center. Currently 75.
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0: Well, we might have to wait another year to see the full installment of the brand new Minecraft 2. They have officially come up with a name for the movie, a Minecraft movie squared. See what they did there? It's a teaser that was released over the weekend, and production is currently underway out in New Zealand. It's coming to theaters of July of 2027, but you can check out the teaser trailer now.
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0: Olivia Rodrigo, it's Drop Dead. It's Molly J. I hope your Tuesday is treating you well. What do you say we add more music? More music next with Sam Smith and Normani, Lady Gaga, and Bruno Mars happening in just a few.
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10: Here's your Q104 forecast. Bright sunshine expected this afternoon with daytime highs approaching 78, northeasterly winds 8 to 15 miles an hour. Clear skies to 94. Highs level off around 81 tomorrow. Ample sunshine expected. High temperatures reach up to 83 Thursday under clear skies. 85 Friday. That's your local forecast update. I'm meteorologist Ray Miller from the Q104 Weather Center. Right now, 77.
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0: Now, this is the kind of day that I can get down with. Today's holiday is a leave the office early day. Yes, if your boss is asking you why you've checked out an hour early, just say, hello, I'm just celebrating the holiday. You're welcome. From me, Molly J.
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2: 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Participants can only win one contest prize per person every 30 days. Winners must appear in person with proper positive legal identification to claim any prize Monday through Friday, excluding holidays, within 30 days, or the prize will be forfeited. Prizes will not be mailed or delivered. Any winner under the age of 18 must be accompanied by a parent or legal guardian. No trade or cash equivalent will be awarded for any contest prize. Any person or persons found to be in violation of these contest rules before, during, or after their respective contest or giveaway will be disqualified and will not be eligible for future contests or giveaways.
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1: ABC News, I'm Michelle Franzen. Questions remain about terms of a settlement between the Trump Justice Department and President Trump over his IRS case. That after the president says he will abide by a court ruling that has temporarily blocked using the anti-weaponization fund that was created as part of the settlement pending litigation. ABC's Catherine Falders has more.
2: Another judge in Florida is probing the overall conduct of how the settlement came together in the first place. She wants answers about whether Trump, in his personal capacity, essentially colluded with the government he runs from the beginning to extract money, if you will, from the federal government.
1: Secretary of State Marco Rubio testifying before Senate committee today. For the first time since the start of the war with Iran, he defended the Trump administration's foreign policies and efforts on a peace deal. Russia launching another major missile and drone attack throughout Ukraine. Authorities say more than a dozen people have been killed in Kyiv and Dnipro. On Wall Street this hour, stocks are up. This is ABC News.
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7: Here's your Q104 forecast. Bright sunshine expected this afternoon with daytime highs approaching 78. Northeast winds 10 to 15 miles an hour. Lows level off around 54 tonight. Ample sunshine expected tomorrow. Highs level off around 80. Bright sunshine expected Thursday with daytime highs approaching 83. 85 Friday. That's your local forecast update. I'm meteorologist Ray Miller from the Q104 Weather Center. Right now, it's 77 degrees.
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1: 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Anderson Cooper is 59. And Imogen Poots? Am I being punked? I don't know who that is. Imogen Poots is 37 today.
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11: Here's your Q104 forecast. Bright sunshine expected this afternoon with daytime highs approaching 78, northeast winds 10 to 15 miles an hour. Lows level off around 54 tonight. Ample sunshine expected tomorrow. Highs level off around 80. Bright sunshine expected Thursday with daytime highs approaching 83, 85 Friday. That's your local forecast update. I'm meteorologist Ray Miller from the Q104 Weather Center. Right now, it's 77 degrees.
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1: Sydney Sweeney launches her own production company. Yeah, fresh off the finale of Euphoria, she announced launching a new production company called Honey Trap. The company already has a first look deal with Sony Pictures, and she's developing multiple film projects where she'll star and produce. Good for her.
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1: ABC News, I'm Michelle Franzen. For the first time since the war with Iran began, Secretary of State Marco Rubio fielding questions today at a Senate hearing about the Trump administration's strategy to reopen the Strait of Hormuz and the on-again, off-again talks on a peace deal. Rubio echoed President Trump that talks are active.
2: We are in talks, and I say talks because talks with Iran are not like talks with Switzerland, okay? They're very different. They require the use of intermediaries, unfortunately. But there is the prospect before us, which could happen today, it could happen tomorrow, it could happen next week.
1: Voters are casting ballots in primary races across six states today, including California, where the race for governor is heating up, along with Senate and mayoral races. The Ebola outbreak continuing to raise concerns in Central Africa. Health officials say suspected cases now top 1,000, but stress there are no confirmed cases outside the Democratic Republic of Congo and Uganda. On Wall Street this hour, stocks are mixed. This is ABC News.
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8: Here's your Q104 forecast. Bright sunshine expected this afternoon with daytime highs approaching 78, northeast winds 10 to 15 miles an hour. Lows level off around 54 tonight. Ample sunshine expected tomorrow. Highs level off around 80. Bright sunshine expected Thursday, with daytime highs approaching 83, 85 Friday. That's your local forecast update. I'm meteorologist Ray Miller from the Q104 Weather Center. Right now, it's 77 degrees.
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0: Donna and Sabrina Carpenter. It's the Jeremy Show. I love that the original stars are back for Scary Movie. The Wayans family. Anna Faris, Regina Hall, Marlon Wayans, Sean Wayans. They reunite for Scary Movie 6. Don't go in there! I love that movie. It hits theaters this week. The film plans to parody everything from AI to OnlyFans to modern celebrity culture and social media. Well, this is going to be interesting.
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14: Here's your Q104 forecast. Bright sunshine expected this afternoon with daytime highs approaching 78. Northeast winds 10 to 15 miles an hour. Lows level off around 54 tonight. Ample sunshine expected tomorrow. Highs level off around 80. Bright sunshine expected Thursday with daytime highs approaching 83. 85 Friday. That's your local forecast update. I'm meteorologist Ray Miller from the Q104 Weather Center. Right now, it's 77 degrees.
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1: ABC News, I'm Michelle Franzen. The war with Iran now stretching into another month. Today, Secretary of State Marco Rubio fielding questions from Senate lawmakers about the Trump administration's strategy. Here's ABC's Jay O'Brien.
2: He said that a deal with Iran is predicated on an Iran agreeing to open the Strait of Hormuz. And he said that would be the first step to any kind of a deal. But Iran has shown no willingness to do that. But he said only if Iran would agree to do that when they move to a second phase of talks, which would then focus on denuclearizing Iran and eliminating any nuclear capabilities it has, and also taking out any enriched uranium from Iran and disposing of it.
1: U.S. employers posted 7.6 million job vacancies in April, according to the Labor Department. That's up from 6.9 million in March, and better than expected, though, what analysts expected. Severe storms once again targeting the nation's midsection and parts of the South today, packed with damaging winds, large hail, and the threat of tornadoes. This is ABC News.
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7: From the Fork Broadcasting News Desk, I'm Austin Armstrong. The Campbellsville Police Department has released its monthly activity report for May of 2026 as part of its commitment to transparency and keeping residents informed about public safety efforts. During the month of May, officers responded to 990 calls for service and made 233 arrests. The department also opened 27 new criminal investigations and served 23 warrants. Traffic enforcement remains a priority, with officers issuing 417 citations, including 30 speeding citations and 58 seatbelt violations. Police investigated 22 total collisions during the month, including 21 non-injury crashes and one injury crash. Drug enforcement efforts resulted in 7 drug cases and 27 drug-related arrests. The department reports a criminal case clearance rate of just over 54% on the year. Meanwhile, Kentucky State Police Post 15 is reminding motorists that periodic traffic safety checkpoints will be conducted throughout the region. The checkpoints will take place across the Post 15 coverage area, which includes Greene, Taylor, Marion, Washington, Russell, Casey, Adair, Metcalf, Monroe, Clinton, and Cumberland counties. Troopers say the checkpoints are designed to promote highway safety and will focus on driver licensing, vehicle registration, child restraints, equipment violations, and impaired driving enforcement. Drivers can view a complete list of checkpoint locations on the Kentucky State Police website. And finally, Kentucky State Police Post 15 is asking the help of the community to support Trooper Island. Troopers will be stationed at both Walmart and Kroger in Campbellsville on Friday, June 5th from 10 a.m. until 2 p.m. Eastern Time, collecting supplies for the upcoming Trooper Island Camp Week. Items needed include water balloons, bottled water, Gatorade, Powerade, popsicles, sunscreen, individual bags of chips, and many other items. Officials say these donations help make the Camp Week a special and memorable experience for the children who attend. For more details on stories like these and more, be sure to check out our websites, myq104.com, kcountry1057.com, and wtcoradio.com.
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8: Here's your Q104 forecast. Bright sunshine expected this afternoon with daytime highs approaching 78. Northeast winds 10 to 15 miles an hour. Lows level off around 54 tonight. Ample sunshine expected tomorrow. Highs level off around 80. Bright sunshine expected Thursday, with daytime highs approaching 83, 85 Friday. That's your local forecast update. I'm meteorologist Ray Miller from the Q104 Weather Center. Right now, it's 77 degrees.
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2: 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Oh yeah, I need mustard. 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If you want to save a lot of money at the grocery store, always do this. 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
5: Here's your Q104 forecast. Bright sunshine expected this afternoon with daytime highs approaching 78. Northeast winds 10 to 15 miles an hour. Lows level off around 54 tonight. Ample sunshine expected tomorrow. Highs level off around 80. Bright sunshine expected Thursday with daytime highs approaching 83. 85 Friday. That's your local forecast update. I'm meteorologist Ray Miller from the Q104 Weather Center. Right now, it's 77 degrees.
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0: Sydney Sweeney has launched her own production company, right, just fresh off the finale of Euphoria. She's announced this. Her production company is called Honey Trap. And the company already has a first look deal with Sony Pictures. And she's developing multiple film projects where she'll star and produce. I think that's awesome.
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1: ABC News, I'm Michelle Franzen. Acting Attorney General Todd Blanche grilled by both Republican and Democrats at a House subcommittee hearing about President Trump's so-called anti-weaponization fund. The DOJ says the nearly $1.8 billion was to compensate victims of alleged political persecution and carved out of a settlement related to the president's dropped IRS case. Blanche, when asked about the fund, says it's now being nixed.
2: We're not moving forward with the fund.
1: It comes after a judge temporarily froze the funds pending litigation. Voters are casting ballots in primary races across six states today, including California, where the race for governor is heating up, along with local races. Robin Clay on why he turned out.
3: It's extremely important to vote, especially in the more local elections, because those are the ones that have the most impact on us in our everyday lives.
1: Russia launching another major missile and drone attack on Ukraine. Authorities say more than a dozen people have been killed in Ukraine's capital as well as Dnipro. This is ABC News.
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10: Here's your Q104 forecast. Clear skies tonight with a low of 54. Winds out of the northeast, 5 to 10 miles an hour. Lots of sunshine outside again tomorrow. Daytime highs approaching 81. Lows level off around 55. Tomorrow night, clear skies. Bright sunshine expected Thursday, with daytime highs approaching 83. 85 Friday. That's your local forecast update. I'm meteorologist Ray Miller from the Q104 Weather Center. Currently, it's 77 degrees.
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2: 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Not it. 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Oh yeah, I need mustard. 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

0: 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I've got Anderson Cooper celebrating his 59th birthday. 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
13: Here's your Q104 forecast. Clear skies tonight with a low of 54. Winds out of the northeast, 5 to 10 miles an hour. Lots of sunshine outside again tomorrow. Daytime highs approaching 81. Lows level off around 55. Tomorrow night, clear skies. Bright sunshine expected Thursday, with daytime highs approaching 83. 85 Friday. At your local forecast update, I'm meteorologist Ray Miller from the Q104 Weather Center. Currently, it's 77 degrees.
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0: I gotta go. My time's up. But you better know I'll be back tomorrow. The Jeremy Show with the impossible question, the music, the fun. Oh, and if you want, since I'm going off the air, you can check out the Jeremy and Todd Top 5, my podcast. We count down the 5 biggest things going on in the world and in our lives. That way we can get all caught up, and I'll be back on the radio tomorrow.
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1: ABC News, I'm Michelle Franz, and voters casting ballots in six states in key races that could shape the midterm elections and balance of Congress. California's primary includes candidates vying to become governor. Here's ABC's Alex Stone.
2: When it comes to governor of California, Javier Becerra, the former Health and Human Services Secretary, is leading going into tonight, but it's a close race. There are 61 candidates on the ballot for governor. Democratic climate activist Tom Steyer and Fox News host Steve Hilton are also polling toward the top. At one point, it seemed like the two moving on to November could have been two Republicans. Tonight, it looks like it could be two Democrats. But Hilton is trying to take one spot, so it could be one Republican moving forward.
1: President Trump has appointed Federal Housing Finance Agency Director Bill Pulte to replace Tulsi Gabbard as the acting director of national intelligence. Following the attempted assassination of President Trump at the White House Correspondents' Dinner in April, the association has announced it's rescheduled the annual dinner for July 24th. This is ABC News.
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12: Here's your Q104 forecast. Clear skies tonight with a low of 54. Winds out of the northeast, 5 to 10 miles an hour. Lots of sunshine outside again tomorrow. Daytime highs approaching 81. Lows level off around 55. Tomorrow night, clear skies. Bright sunshine expected Thursday, with daytime highs approaching 83. 85 Friday. That's your local forecast update. I'm meteorologist Ray Miller from the Q104 Weather Center. Currently, it's 77 degrees.
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0: Huntrix before that, fun and somber in the mix with Homewrecker. He performed that at the American Music Awards recently, and I gotta be honest, that kid is not even 21 yet. He will be turning 21 this summer, but he has a natural talent for entertaining. I think that was proven at the AMAs, where he actually had like a rain shower falling down on him at the end of the performance. It was a vibe. So I think he's going to be here for a while. In the meantime, we've got more great sounds for you. So stick around. On Deck, Pharrell Williams is coming up requested. Sabrina Carpenter, Tay Tay 2, all just around the corner. Next.
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0: New sounds from Taylor Swift. That's Elizabeth Taylor. Before that, Sabrina Carpenter, who once opened for Taylor on the Eras Tour. Now, I'm assuming she'll probably head to Taylor's wedding. We don't know for sure, but I do know one opening act who will be there, Suki Waterhouse. She spilled the beans and said that she will be at Taylor's wedding and looking for great ideas for her own nuptials that she's planning as well. Now, this is interesting because not many other celebrities, in fact, I don't know of a single other celebrity who has come forward to confirm whether or not they're attending Taylor's wedding, and really even if they were invited. It's been very hush-hush, and I don't know if that's because Taylor gave explicit instructions or everyone's just being courteous. To be fair, Suki didn't divulge any details. She just said she'll be there. Now, that might be sooner than later. We'll have to wait and see. It's all still pretty hush-hush for now.
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5: Here's your Q104 forecast. Clear skies tonight with a low of 54. Winds out of the northeast, 5 to 10 miles an hour. Lots of sunshine outside again tomorrow. Daytime highs approaching 81. Lows level off around 55. Tomorrow night, clear skies. Bright sunshine expected Thursday, with daytime highs approaching 83. 85 Friday. That's your local forecast update. I'm meteorologist Ray Miller from the Q104 Weather Center. Currently, it's 77 degrees.
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0: Is Justin Bieber making love connections in Hollywood? Maybe. Sources are saying that he and Hailey have had a little something to do with this new romance that's budding between Kendall Jenner and Jacob Elordi. So that could mean that there could be a triple date coming our way soon. Justin and Hailey, Jacob and Kendall, and maybe Kylie and Timothy. Like, I don't know. Maybe they'll invite them along as well. We'll see. That would definitely be an interesting evening, right? Like, to be a fly on the wall. Coming up, we got more great sounds for you, so lock it in. More of the perfect Tuesday playlist coming your way next.
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2: 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Participants can only win one contest prize per person every 30 days. Winners must appear in person with proper positive legal identification to claim any prize Monday through Friday, excluding holidays, within 30 days, or the prize will be forfeited. Prizes will not be mailed or delivered. Any winner under the age of 18 must be accompanied by a parent or legal guardian. No trade or cash equivalent will be awarded for any contest prize. Any person or persons found to be in violation of these contest rules before, during, or after their respected contest or giveaway will be disqualified and will not be eligible for future contests or giveaways.
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1: ABC News, I'm Dave Packer. An unknown number of hostages are being held this hour as police respond to a bank robbery and bomb threat in Bakersfield, California. ABC's Melissa Adon is in Los Angeles.
2: Police say there is a male suspect that's inside that bank. He's making bomb threats, but police say they do not know just how many people are involved and inside that bank right now who are trapped. Well, City Hall, police headquarters are on lockdown there as police negotiate with that suspect right now.
1: Acting Attorney General Todd Blanche got a grilling on Capitol Hill today and confirmed,
3: "We're not moving forward with the fund."
1: That's a controversial anti-weaponization fund that would have used nearly $1.8 billion in taxpayer money to compensate the president's allies. President Trump posting that talks with Iran continued today, but that, quote, one never knows where those talks will go. Six states holding primary elections today, including California, voters casting ballots in the race for governor and L.A. mayor. This is ABC News.
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7: Here's your Q104 cast. Clear skies tonight with lows around 54. Winds out of the northeast, 5 to 10 miles an hour. Ample sunshine expected again tomorrow. Daytime highs approaching 81. Lows dip down to about 55. Tomorrow night, clear skies. Ample sunshine expected Thursday with daytime highs approaching 83. 84 Friday.